If you're an air guitar playing lead singer kind of rock star, thanks for listening. 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

0: Joe Walsh spent a few years in Colorado, wrote more than a few great songs when he was there, including that one. It's Tim Jeffries. Well, the World Cup final is set. Argentina scored twice in the closing minutes in a thrilling victory over England to advance the World Cup finals. Kind of felt sorry for Mick Jagger. He was there. They'll face Spain, who advanced yesterday when they defeated France. So the final is going to be on Sunday, July 19th, in New Jersey at 3 o'clock Eastern Time. By the way, Fox is going all out. A four-hour pregame for a 90-minute soccer match.
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0: Steve Miller. Story of Billy Joe and Bobby Sue. You know, we never really find out what really happens to them. They slip away. Maybe they move to Costa Rica. I'm Tim Jeffries. I got Boston and AC/DC on the way.
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0: ACDC. Power Up World Tour continues. Our next big show is going to be in Power Field at Mile High, home of the Broncos. And ACDC is going to be rocking that place July 28th. I'm sure the fans there are excited. We got Pink Floyd kicking off another long set. We'll get to those guys next.
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3: Fox News, I'm Tom Graham. President Trump pushing weapons makers to speed up manufacturing amid new strikes in Iran. He spoke to defense and technology executives during a stop in Pennsylvania today.
4: Speaking at a conference with defense and technology executives in Pennsylvania, President Trump told weapons makers to pick up the pace of production.
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3: Fox's Jared Halpern. Relentless rains continue to soak Texas as floodwaters rise in the central and southern part of that state. Texas Governor Greg Abbott.
6: There will be a lot of rising water over the next 24 to 48 hours. Or there could be dangers by people being close to rapidly rising rivers.
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7: Your VermilionCountyFirst.com weather forecast for this evening calls for partly cloudy skies with the low temperature down to about 73 degrees in the overnight. Tomorrow looks like we're going to have a mostly sunny day ahead of us, high up around 94 in the afternoon. Heat index values could be as high as 101 degrees. And finally, on Thursday evening, partly cloudy with a low temperature down to 72.
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0: Is the police with Tim Jeffries. A 76-year-old Florida woman received her new license plate in the mail and got a bit of a surprise when she saw the letter and number combination. SQZ-855. Now, when you read it like that, it doesn't seem like much, but when you look at it, you could also say squeeze ass. 855 ass. Della Strato said her first impulse was to demand a new plate, but her sons and friends encouraged her to keep it. And now the owner of the license plate has quickly become the talk of her retirement community. Ah, here comes old squeeze ass.
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0: Rolling Stones, and again, Mick Jagger was at the England match today. England lost to Argentina in the World Cup. Mick's got a house in the Upper West Side. And of course, the match is being played in New Jersey, where the finals are going to be held on Sunday. I'm Tim Jeffries. I'm going to get some Guns N' Roses on just a bit. Stand by.
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0: 1983 is when Kiss got rid of the makeup and released their Lick It Up album. They're trying to kind of rejuvenate their career, match the changing glam metal era. They kept the makeup off until their 1996 reunion tour and kept wearing it right up until the end. It's Tim Jefferies, and that's all I have on makeup. I do have the Foo Fighters, though. They're on the way next.
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9: Fox News, I'm Carmen Roberts. Texas Governor Greg Abbott warning people in the south and central part of the state.
10: There will be a lot of rising water over the next 24 to 48 hours.
9: And the floods are striking the same region as a year ago when catastrophic flash floods killed more than 100 people, including dozens of girls at Camp Mystic. A Florida GOP congressional candidate and former U.S. Marine, William Upham, faces strong backlash after posting a video calling President Trump the Antichrist and saying he must be killed. And they punched their ticket to the FIFA World Cup Championship.
11: Argentina, do it again!

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2: Your VermilionCountyFirst.com weather forecast. For this evening, calls for partly cloudy skies with the low temperature down to about 73 degrees in the overnight. Tomorrow looks like we're going to have a mostly sunny day ahead of us, high up around 94 in the afternoon. Heat index values could be as high as 101 degrees. And finally, on Thursday evening, partly cloudy with a low temperature down to 72.
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0: Rush. Next stop of the 50-something tour, four shows in Chicago. It's Jim Jefferies. Hey, a Houston woman says she's done practicing pole dancing at home after a mishap led to two apartments being flooded. I know I saw the headline and thought, how does that happen? Asha Gilbert was, of course, filming her pole dancing routine on July 6th at her West Houston apartment when the pole came loose from the ceiling and struck one of those fire sprinklers. We've all worked in buildings or maybe apartments where they have the fire suppression units. Always wondered what happens if one of those things go off. Well, now you can see it. The video showing the water spraying out of the sprinkler flooded Gilbert's apartment and her neighbors. I hope she has renter's insurance.
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0: I love the nightlife, too. One of the reasons I'm here with you. Tim Jeffries, good to be along as we kick things off with another long set. Little Aerosmith to do that next.
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0: Def Leppard with a title track from that great album, Animal. Do you know that Def Leppard did not have a hit in their native England until that album, Animal, came out? In fact, they were largely ignored, but that was the first song that broke through in the UK and earned them their first appearance on the famed TV show Top of the Pops. Standing by, Phil Collins. He knows a thing about being on Top of the Pops. He's coming up next.
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2: News. I'm Ted Linder. The U.S. continues to strike Iran and reimposes a blockade of its ports.
3: They do want to settle. We'll find out whether or not we settle with them or we just finish it off.
2: The Wall Street Journal reporting U.S. officials say the president's considering ramping up military action, including possible ground operations. Heavy rains continuing to cause flooding concerns in central and southern Texas.
4: Flash flood warnings and watches persist in the region all the way through Thursday, and many roadways impassable.
2: That's Fox Weather's Robert Ray in Uvalde County. The flood strike in the same region as a year ago when catastrophic flash floods killed more than 100 people, including dozens of girls at Camp Mystic on the 4th of July weekend 2025. And the World Cup final for Sunday said Argentina caught and passed England in the World Cup semifinal, winning 2-1 in another come-from-behind victory. Argentina now advancing to face Spain in the World Cup final. That'll be Sunday. 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
6: Your VermilionCountyFirst.com weather forecast. For this evening, calls for partly cloudy skies with the low temperature down to about 73 degrees in the overnight. Tomorrow looks like we're going to have a mostly sunny day ahead of us, high up around 94 in the afternoon. Heat index values could be as high as 101 degrees. And finally, on Thursday evening, partly cloudy with a low temperature down to 72.
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0: Bob Seger. It's Jim Jefferies. Been really enjoying watching World Cup soccer. All these people from all over the world come to the United States. Their passion for the game. In Peru, the national identity registration has registered 468 newborns with the name Holland, named after Erling Haaland, the Norwegian footballer superstar. Why would someone in Peru name their child after a Norwegian footballer? Well, because he was the key for them beating Brazil, okay? But he's not the only soccer star on the registry. 3,402 Peruvians have called their child Messi. Cristiano Ronaldo has 1,185 namesakes. And even Lamine Yamal, Spain's young prodigy, has already prompted 1,241 Peruvians to adopt his surname as a first name.
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0: Doobie Brothers getting ready to hit the road next month. First show is August 6th, Washington. It's a great double bill with Santana, co-headlining with Carlos Santana. It's Tim Jeffries, and let's kick off another long set. John Mellencamp, Led Zeppelin together. It sounds good. They're coming up next.
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0: It's Mighty Led Zeppelin, Over the Hills and Far Away, and it's Tim Jeffries. Been spending some time with the documentary that came out last year about Led Zeppelin, Becoming Led Zeppelin, now streaming on Netflix. I got to be honest, though, I turned on the subtitles. It's like sometimes it's kind of hard to really distinguish what they're saying. Their Cockney accents can kind of take over once in a while, especially Jimmy Page. Once you turn on the subtitles, go, well, this is really quite interesting what they're saying now that I actually understand it. Ozzy's another one of those guys that occasionally the subtitles would work a little better than trying to hear Ozzy and trying to figure out what he's saying. Ozzy's on the way next. I'll be back tomorrow. Hope you can join me then. Have a great night.
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5: News. I'm Sue Guzman. The United States has wrapped up a fifth day of attacks against Iran. President Trump optimistic it'll bring Iran back to the bargaining table.
6: They do want to settle. We'll find out whether or not we settle with them or we just finish it off.
5: And the Wall Street Journal reports the president is considering going after civilian targets and instituting possible ground operations. Wildfire smoke from the Canadian border is drifting south into the United States.
7: All of that smoke pushing in from the Minnesota-Wisconsin border and pushing all the way into the Northeast. We are expecting that air quality to reach unhealthy levels.
5: That is Fox Weather's Bane Froney. And Argentina breaks a tie to defeat England.
8: Messi driving in. Messi crossing back.
5: The call on Fox. Argentina goes on to win 2-1, advancing to the World Cup final against Spain Sunday. 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
9: Your VermilionCountyFirst.com weather forecast for this evening calls for partly cloudy skies with the low temperature down to about 73 degrees in the overnight. Tomorrow looks like we're going to have a mostly sunny day ahead of us, high up around 94 in the afternoon. Heat index values could be as high as 101 degrees. And finally, on Thursday evening, partly cloudy with a low temperature down to 72.
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0: Right on Heart with Mud. We heard from Santana in that set. Oye, como va? That's Hey, How's It Going? Hey, How's It Going? Your summertime fun is on. It's all good. Well, 50 days away will be Labor Day weekend. The pumpkin spice is already cooking in the air. Edgar Winter and a Free Ride's coming up. I'll throw on Metallica and Bad Company there next.
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0: Hey, come on and take a free ride. Yeah. Edgar Winter with Mud Metallica in that set. Boy, they're rocking quite a tour for years. They've been on tour, and boy, what a fantastic show that band puts on later on in the year. They'll be rocking a Vegas residency going deep into 2027, man. They rock all the way. Way to go, Metallica. Skid Row, they're coming up. I'll throw on Foreigner, and Tom Petty is next.
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1: News. I'm Ted Linder. Heavy rains continue to cause flooding concerns in central and southern Texas.
2: Flash flood warnings and watches persist in the region all the way through Thursday, and many roadways impassable.
1: Fox Weather's Robert Ray in Uvalde County. The floods are striking the same region as a year ago, and floods killed more than 100 people, including dozens of girls at Camp Mystic, 4th of July weekend 2025. The U.S. continues to strike Iran and reimposes a blockade of its ports.
3: They do want to settle. We'll find out whether or not we settle with them, or we just finish it off.
1: The Wall Street Journal reporting U.S. officials say the president's considering ramping up military action, including possible ground operations. And the World Cup final for Sunday set as Argentina defeated England in the World Cup semifinal Wednesday, winning 2-1 in another come-from-behind victory. Argentina now going to face Spain in the World Cup final Sunday afternoon. 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
4: Your VermilionCountyFirst.com weather forecast for this evening calls for partly cloudy skies with the low temperature down to about 73 degrees in the overnight. Tomorrow looks like we're going to have a mostly sunny day ahead of us, high up around 94 in the afternoon. Heat index values could be as high as 101 degrees. And finally on Thursday evening, partly cloudy with a low temperature down to 72.
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0: Yeah, Jacksonville, Florida's second favorite band, 38 Special, rocking into the night with Mud. We heard from Rush and Fly By Night, and that set. They're rocking all over the place on their 50-something tour. What a tour. What a show. All those amazing tunes. They're rocking like close to 30 tunes every night in concert. So if you catch them on that 50-something tour, you'll get your money's worth, you know. Steve Miller is coming up. Author on Van Halen and the Bloody Ooh, they're next too.
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0: You know it. It's all going down in Swingtown. Steve Miller with Mud Van Halen in that set, the David Lee Roth edition of Van Halen with your classic rock calisthenics. Go ahead and jump. Boy, David is rocking quite a tour. And he's so entertaining in concert, very funny. He enjoys what he's doing. He's always just smiling, fooling around with the fans. Boy, he's the ultimate entertainer. Way to go, David Lee Roth. Supertramp's coming up, author on GNR, and Fleetwood Mac, they're on deck too.
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0: GNR and Sweet Child O' Mine with Mud. You know, GNR's on that worldwide tour rocking through the end of the year, and they're doing about 30 tunes in concert as well. One of the few bands that do that now. You know, I guess Paul McCartney, The Boss, Billy Joel, they set the bar very high doing like 30 tune concerts, and now some other bands are following. That's the way to do a show, you know. Hey, Fleetwood Mac is coming up, author on AC/DC, and Peter Frampton's on deck too.
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3: News. I'm Ted Linder. Heavy rains continue to cause flooding concerns in central and southern Texas.
4: Flash flood warnings and watches persist in the region all the way through Thursday, and many roadways impassable.
3: Fox Weather's Robert Ray in Uvalde County. Floods are striking the same region as a year ago, and floods killed more than 100 people, including dozens of girls at Camp Mystic, 4th of July weekend 2025. The U.S. continues to strike Iran and reimposes a blockade of its ports.
5: They do want to settle. We'll find out whether or not we settle with them or we just finish it off.
3: The Wall Street Journal reporting U.S. officials say the president's considering ramping up military action, including possible ground operations. And the World Cup final for Sunday set as Argentina defeated England in the World Cup semifinal Wednesday, winning 2-1 and another come-from-behind victory. Argentina now going to face Spain in the World Cup final Sunday afternoon. 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
7: Your VermilionCountyFirst.com weather forecast currently calls for partly cloudy skies with a low temperature hovering around 73 degrees. Later on this morning, we have another mostly sunny and hot day ahead of us. High temperature up around 94 in the afternoon with heat index values as high as 101 degrees. And finally, on Thursday evening, partly cloudy with a low down to 74.
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0: Hey, you know the rules of the house. If you don't eat your meat, you can't have any pudding. Now, how can you have any pudding if you don't eat your meat? Floyd from the Wall with Mutt Frampton in that set. Peter Frampton has a new rock doc out called Frampton. No, Frampton is alive. Nothing like that. No, it's called Frampton. It should be on streamers pretty soon. That's going to be very cool. What an amazing career Peter has had. Rolling Stones are coming up. Out there on Soundgarden and Queen, they're next.
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0: 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Their new album called Foreign Tongues is Out. Boy, 14 tracks, an amazing album cover featuring some rockers like Paul McCartney, Steve Winwood, Robert Smith, Chad Smith, and more. Boy, that LP rocks. Mick Jagger's talking about some mini tour action coming up in 2027, too. That will be very cool. Nirvana's coming up. Author on Eddie Money and Ozzy is on deck as well.
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0: Yeah. Eddie Money and the two tickets to Paradise with Mud. So if you're cruising over that speed limit and a trooper pulls you over and he says to you, where are you going? Oh, I'm going to my vacation home. A trooper may say to you, well, here you go. Here's your two tickets to Paradise now. You're over the limit and you're not wearing your seatbelt. You could have a comedic trooper get you, you know. So follow the law all the time. Hey, ZZ Top, they're coming up. I'll throw on Bon Jovi. And Nirvana's on deck, too.
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3: News. I'm Ted Lindner. The U.S. continues to strike Iran and reimposes a blockade of its ports.
4: They do want to settle. We'll find out whether or not we settle with them or we just finish it off.
3: The Wall Street Journal reporting U.S. officials say the president's considering ramping up military action, including possible ground operations. Heavy rains continue to cause flooding concerns in central and southern Texas.
5: Flash flood warnings and watches persist in the region all the way through Thursday, and many roadways impact.

0: Lees, Governor Williams, Danville. Your VermilionCountyFirst.com weather forecast currently calls for partly cloudy skies with a low temperature hovering around 73 degrees. Later on this morning, we have another mostly sunny and hot day ahead of us. High temperature up around 94 in the afternoon with heat index values as high as 101 degrees. And finally, on Thursday evening, partly cloudy with a low down to 74.
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0: Hey, you know it, even the losers, well, they get lucky sometime. Tom Petty and the Heartbreakers with Mud Collective Soul in that set. And shine, time to shine your car. 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Take it for a cruise. It's summertime fun. You got to feel good with your car, right? Journey's coming up. I'll throw on Aerosmith, and the Doobie Bros are on deck, too.
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0: Yes, the very affable Journey, any way you want it, you got it with Mudd on their Final Frontier Tour. 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That's their final tune they do each and every night. Any way you want it, you got it. Should be their beginning tune, but I'm not with Journey anymore. They end with that tune, okay? Hey, Don Henley's coming up. Author on the Red Hot Chili Peppers, and Robert Palmer is next.
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0: What a great one from the Red Hot Chili Peppers and a soul to squeeze. You got to have a soul to squeeze. If you don't, well, get to the end of that ketchup bottle and squeeze it. You get the and you're good to go, right? Hey, SRV is coming up. Author on Green Day and Don Henley is on deck too.
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7: Your Vermilion County First.com weather forecast currently calls for partly cloudy skies with a low temperature hovering around 73 degrees. Later on this morning, we have another mostly sunny and hot day ahead of us. High temperature up around 94 in the afternoon with heat index values as high as 101 degrees. And finally, on Thursday evening, partly cloudy with a low down to 74.
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If you're an air guitar playing lead singer kind of rock star, thanks for listening. 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

0: Bedko, the tale of Johnny, that rock and roll star who fizzled out like a shooting star with mud, good star action, good sky action at night on Wednesday, July 29th. Another full moon will be in the sky, and that one's called a buck moon, so do what you do with the full moon in the sky that night. Bob Seger's coming up. I'll throw on the thunder from down under, and the coop is on deck, too.
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0: Yay, the coop in school's out. With much school is out, that's good times. But school's getting ready to get back in. Lots of back-to-school sale action happening. I feel bad for the kids. That's a buzzkill, right? Hey, Def Leppard, they're coming up. Author on Aldo Nova. And John Mellencamp is next.
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0: Right on, guitar legend Aldo Nova in Fantasy with my John Mellencamp in that set. Now, Johnny is on his Dancing Words tour right now, only doing top shelf tunes in concert. I checked his set list. Yeah, only the ones we know and love. Boy, that guy's quite the entertainer. Way to go, John Mellencamp. Triumph, The Crew, and Def Leppard. They're all on deck, too.
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1: Fox Weather's Robert Ray in Uvalde County. The floods strike in the same region as a year ago when floods killed more than 100 people, including dozens of girls at Camp Mystic. 4th of July weekend, 2025. 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
3: Your VermilionCountyFirst.com weather forecast currently calls for partly cloudy skies with a low temperature hovering around 73 degrees. Later on this morning, we have another mostly sunny and hot day ahead of us. High temperature up around 94 in the afternoon with heat index values as high as 101 degrees. And finally, on Thursday evening, partly cloudy with a low down to 74.
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0: Hey, talking about love the David Lee Roth edition of Van Halen with Mud, the crew for you in that set, and Dr. Feelgood, the crew rocking their return of the Carnival of Sins tour. Boy, that is an amazing tour going through September. All those cool tunes in concert, all that insanity from the crew. That's quite a tour for sure. Rush, they're coming up. Author on Billy Squire. And Jimmy is on deck, too.
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0: Yeah, Rush and a tale of a radio station, the spirit of radio with my defined depiction of a radio station, especially I like when Geddy goes, salesman, salesman. Such a cool tune. Wow, Rush, they rock all the way. Led Zepp, they're coming up. Author on Twisted Sister in Boston, they're on deck too.
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0: Hey, we're not going to take it anymore. Twisted Sister with Mud Boston in that set. More than a feeling, that great feeling we all have in our summertime fun. Come on. Don't you feel great? This is the time of the year for sure. Hey, Eddie Money is coming up. Author on Tom Petty. And Let's Zep, they're on deck too.
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3: News. I'm Sue Guzman. Many lawmakers expressing frustration over the Epstein files, hoping more of the documents will be released. Vice President J.D. Vance on Joe Rogan's podcast discussed the handling of those files.
4: We absolutely screwed up the comms of the Epstein files, like we just did. But do I think the reason we screwed up the comms is because we were trying to hide something? No.
3: Vance pointed to former Attorney General Pam Bondi, who he says wasn't prepared to talk about the files. President Trump pushing weapons makers to speed up manufacturing amid new strikes in Iran.
5: Speaking at a conference with defense and technology executives in Pennsylvania, President Trump told weapons makers to pick up the pace of production.
6: We have the best quality in the world, but we need a little more speed.
5: The president announced tens of billions of dollars in private sector commitments.
3: Fox's Jared Halpern. 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
8: Your VermilionCountyFirst.com weather forecast currently calls for partly cloudy skies with a low temperature hovering around 73 degrees. Later on this morning, we have another mostly sunny and hot day ahead of us. High temperature up around 94 in the afternoon with heat index values as high as 101 degrees. And finally, on Thursday evening, partly cloudy with a low down to 74.
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0: Frontier just said that starting next year, they're going to have in-flight Wi-Fi.
1: No.
0: Until now, Frontier only got Wi-Fi when they flew right next to a plane from Delta. Did you guys see this? The Lincoln Memorial Reflecting Pool has been drained again for another round of repairs. There's a lot being done. There's a full drainage. There's plug swaps, deventing, recoating, leak sealing, a flapper valve replacement. I'm sorry. No, those are procedures given to Mitch McConnell. I'm sorry.
2: I'm sorry. Can we go to the...
0: That's my fault.
3: Kevin!
4: Lambert!

0: Hey, it's the Rock Show. Good morning. Hope you're off to a good start today. Got a couple of stories for you. First off, a Florida restaurant is offering a unique deal during the 2026 Florida Python Challenge. You know, they do things a little bit different in Florida. See, if you catch a Burmese python, you get a free pizza. Yep, the owner, Dustin Crum, says, "I'm the first place in the world to accept python as currency." Now, the name of his place is Wildman's Pizza, Pasta, and Python in Everglades City. So basically, you can trade in a python for a pizza. How about that? And a golfer on a British Columbia course captured video of a bear stealing a bag of clubs from a golf cart and just carrying it off into the woods. So I'm sitting there thinking, wow, a golf enthusiast. What club do you think a bear would prefer? Well, obviously a Big Bertha. Yeah, what would the handicap be there for Mr. Smokey?
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0: Sorry, not a lot of air in this studio, but it is The Rock Show. Good morning.
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Rocking the Ileana area for three decades. We are 94.9 K-Rock, Ileana's rock station. Welcome to Thursday. Well, we're looking at some more patchy fog. Be dealing with that before 8 this morning. Mostly sunny. High 91. Can see a heat index around 100 today. Low 73 tonight. And you're going to wake up with a chance of showers and thunderstorms heading into your Friday. How you doing? Hey, Friday Night Lights, though, happening tomorrow. Great way to end your work week downtown Danville, and you can help out the United Way of Danville, too. 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
1: It is the Rock Show. Good morning to you. Got a survey for you. Just, well, I guess a couple of surveys all wrapped into one. A new survey revealed parents are losing 7 hours of sleep per week, equal to about 48 nights annually, largely due to technology-related worries. Now, the study of 2,000 parents found screen time habits, 24%, social media's impact on self-esteem, 20%, and gaming addiction, 18%, as top concerns. Nearly three-quarters of parents reported their child already owns a smartphone, including 47% of parents of five-year-olds. You know, the concerns of technology and the problems online now have to be just incredibly stressful for parents. You know, both of my boys are out of the house, and when they were young, you know, there were cell phones around, but things were not as, let's just say, online hectic as they are today. So that is, you know, I swear, technology, I do something that I never thought I would do, because I was one of those addicted to my phone, always had it in my hand, always was checking emails on the phone, you know, always. I purposely, on the weekend, set my phone on the counter, and I leave it there. And I will go out during the day. I won't have it. Let, you know, I'm with someone that has a phone in case of an emergency. I'll never do that. But I think it's time. It's also good to unplug and to teach our kids to do the same, you know. Easier said than done, I know. But that is your survey says. Welcome to The Rock Show.
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7: Fox News, I'm Sue Guzman. Many lawmakers expressing frustration over the Epstein files, hoping more of the documents will be released. Vice President J.D. Vance on Joe Rogan's podcast discussed the handling of those files.
8: We absolutely screwed up the comms of the Epstein files, like we just did. But do I think the reason we screwed up the comms is because we were trying to hide something? No.
7: Vance pointed to former Attorney General Pam Bondi, who he says wasn't prepared to talk about the files. President Trump pushing weapons makers to speed up manufacturing amid new strikes in Iran.
9: Speaking at a conference with defense and technology executives in Pennsylvania, President Trump told weapons makers to pick up the pace of production.
10: We have the best quality in the world, but we need a little more speed.
9: The president announced tens of billions of dollars in private sector commitments.
7: Fox's Jared Halpern. 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

0: 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With that, good morning.
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0: Well, good Thursday morning to you once again, folks. It is that time of the morning where we take our first look at the Ag Check weather across the Midbelt of Illinois and Indiana. And I'll just start out by saying that we have a hazardous weather outlook. This is day two of the three or four or five or six days that are calling for that. High heat and humidity will continue across central and southeast Illinois and Indiana through Saturday, with highs in the lower 90s and afternoon heat index values peaking between 98 and 104 degrees each day. Scattered thunderstorms return to the area this afternoon and continue into Saturday. Organized severe weather is not expected at this time, according to the National Weather Service warning. However, heavy downpours are possible. Currently, here in Boswell, Indiana, at the Benton County Fair, it's 69 degrees, and I went through a little bit of fog and mist to get in here this morning. 100% humidity on the windshield, you could tell it. Wind is very, very calm. Barometric pressure 30.07 inches of mercury, and it's supposed to get all the way up to 91 degrees today with a heat index values of 100 to 102. Tonight, a 10% chance of showers. That's a false percentage after 5 o'clock in the morning Thursday night into early Friday morning. A low of 72 tonight. Friday, a chance of showers and thunderstorms between 7 a.m. and 2 p.m. That's a change in the forecast, between 7 and 2, and then showers are likely, maybe a thunderstorm after 2, with a high of 88. That's your weather start for this Thursday. Good morning.
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It's The Rock Show. Welcome to Thursday, Kevin, with you. Pre-Friday. Hold my beer. Hey, a 29-year-old dude in Arizona decided to celebrate 4 months of sobriety by getting drunk and stealing a motorcycle. That's not how you celebrate being sober. I'm just throwing that out there. He's facing charges for felony and theft. Oh, boy. And a guy in Florida was arrested last weekend for disorderly conduct after he went, table to table at an IHOP at 3 o'clock a.m. offering to show people his... Yeah. Then 2 hours after he got out of jail, he was arrested again for stealing 2 donuts after he tried to bribe the cops because, quote, all cops love donuts. That's not the way to go about anything. And honestly, I'm glad I'm not at an IHOP and some dude walks up, hey, you won't see this? No, I don't. I do not want to see that. That's just crazy pants. And that's Hold My Beer. It's The Rock Show.

0: you got in there, good to eat.
1: How about a little food for thought on this Thursday? 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
7: From the Vermilion County First.com News Studios, I'm Steve Brandy. Interesting moments came about during the latter part of last night's District 118 board meeting, and both topics brought obvious references to the previous 118 board and previous Superintendent Dr. Alicia Geddes. First, there was discussion about a possible change in the board's attorney policy. There was recollection that under the previous administration, a rule was made that not all board members could communicate one-on-one with the 118 board attorney. Current Superintendent John Hart explains.
8: The board president and the superintendent can call the board's attorney at any time that they need it, but it really denies other board members access to those attorneys.
7: No action was taken on this issue at Wednesday's meeting, but the plan at this point is to have Hart write a new attorney policy for future board consideration. Both Hart and board member Christopher Easton agreed that while it would not be good to have all board members calling the board's attorney frequently, since it does cost the district money each time, it's still proper for all board members to have that option if necessary. In fact, Easton, sending a compliment Hart's way, stated that ideally a board member should be able to share a concern to the superintendent and have him or her make that call. Easton stated that Hart is a good person and that should work, but just in case things come up, all members should be allowed to call.
9: I believe Mr. Hart will propose a change for the board to vote on to make it so any board member can reach out to the board paid attorney.
7: The second issue echoing the recent past came up after Board President Darlene Halloran read the board's evaluation of Superintendent John Hart. At that point, Easton asked Halloran when the last time was that the board had been able to do an evaluation of its superintendent. Although Halloran stated she had wished the question had not been asked, she said it had been over 10 years, which matches how long Geddes was superintendent. She said that the board had been blocked from doing it. I'm Steve Brandy.
10: 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Your Vermilion County First.com weather forecast calls for sunny skies once again today. Get to a high temperature of 91, heat index values as high as 100, and a calm wind throughout the day as well. Tonight we'll have partly cloudy skies overnight, overnight low down to 74. A chance of rain starting to develop. We'll have some Friday morning. Likely we'll get some in the afternoon as we'll have partly sunny skies. Our high temperature of 89.
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0: Rocking the Ileana area for three decades. We are 94.9 K-Rock. Thank you so much for hanging out with us today. You know what? 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
3: Ladies and gentlemen, one of the fairest of the fair here in Benton County at the Boswell Benton County Fair. It's a pleasure to introduce you to the first runner-up at the Queen Contest this past week, Kate Cox. Kate, congratulations.
4: Thank you so much.
3: You know, you've been a busy camper.
4: I have been.
3: I was surprised that did they not let you wear the crown when you showed your goats?
4: Oh, no. I wore my crown and my sash all the way through my show. Yes,
3: I know. Sir. I saw that, and there's a lot of counties that won't let them do that.
4: Nope.
3: Or there are girls that won't do that.
4: Yep.
3: But I thought, you know what? That Kate's got some spunk. Huh?
4: I wanted to wear it.
3: She's
4: going to
3: be a queen with this. And you showed goats.
4: Right, yes.
3: What kind of goats did you show?
4: So I show myotonic goats, which are also known as the fainting goats. So I was really hoping this morning that they weren't going to faint in the ring because that would not be very good.
3: No loud noises in the show ring, right?
4: Yes, right? No sudden movements, nothing right. Like that.
3: And how old are you, and are you still in school?
4: Yes, I am 17 years old, and I am going to be a senior at Benton Central High School.
3: Fantastic.
4: Yes.
3: Do you have any plans after high school?
4: Yes, so I want to study architecture somewhere.
3: Awesome.
4: Right now I'm looking at Ball State, and I'm super excited for what the future holds.
3: Right, fantastic. You're going to design goat barns?
4: Maybe. You know, I'm not ruling anything out, that's for sure.
3: What did you like the best about the competition that you were in?
4: Honestly, all the girls are so incredible. I've known all of them from showing with them to playing sports with them to even just going to school with them.
3: Yeah.
4: So being on stage and seeing everyone's smiles and how confident everyone was up there, yeah, it was really incredible.
3: Well, I can tell from seeing you in the show ring, showing goats, that you're a fine young lady and you've got some pride. But yet, at the same time, you've got some very nice moves. But more than important than that, I can tell right away, you can talk about Benton County and livestock and the fair and represent Benton County so well. And, Kate, I appreciate you, and thank you so much for joining us.
4: Thank you.
3: And fantastic representative of Benton County and the livestock industry, the 4-H industry, and what small community towns and counties are all about. That's the first runner-up of the fairest of the fair. Well, folks, we are Benton County Fair all the way throughout today. The fair will continue on through Sunday, and we do appreciate everybody here. It's been very well welcoming, and, you know, it's the flavor of a 4-H fair that's free to go to, that the community supports wildly. It's crazy how much they support it. And a lot of great events that they put together. Thank you so much for joining us here on your Ag Check radio station, Ag Network. Good morning.
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0: Hey, let's go back in time a bit as we look at this date, July 16th. Time for your vinyl vault. We got a birthday today. Stuart Copeland, drummer for The Police, 74 years old. In 1966 on this day, British blues rock supergroup Cream was formed on this day. Now, this influential power trio, which consisted of guitarist Eric Clapton, singer and bassist Jack Bruce, and drummer Ginger Baker. Man, what a group there, I gotta say. Only stayed together for 2 years and 4 months, but in that time, they racked up a gold and two platinum albums. Amazing. In 2014, on this day, July 16th, the revered American blues guitarist Johnny Winter died at just 70 years old. The Texas-born musician and elder brother of keyboard wizard Edgar Winter picked up a trio of Grammy Awards for three albums he produced for blues icon Muddy Waters between 1977 and 81. In 2019, on this day, Metallica brought their World Wired Tour to Finland, drawing almost 1% of the country's entire population in a record-breaking concert. Yep, over 55,000 people. And that's your Vinyl Vault for Thursday, July 16th. The Rock Show.
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2: From the Vermilion County First.com News Studios, I'm Steve Brandy. Towards the end of last night's District 118 school board meeting, there was some obvious disagreement between board member Christopher Easton and Superintendent Sean Hart. Easton asked for raises for administration, principals, and flat salary non-union and part-time workers to be removed from the consent agenda. Later, he asked for them to be tabled for further discussion at the next meeting, pointing out Interim Finance Director Todd Pence's report that at the end of the district's fiscal year on June 30th, District 118 had dropped to having just 46 days of normal day operational cash in their account. Although Pence conceded that a drop in that statistic is normal for the end of the fiscal year before new funding comes in, to Easton, it was too close for comfort.
3: All these people are working very hard. That's true. But we don't have a contract for automatic raises when we talk about raises for these kinds of positions. We have to be sure we have the fiscal standing to issue raises. And I just don't believe we do.
2: All board members voted for the tabling except Board President Darlene Halloran. Although Easton conceded, he figured most of them disagreed with his move. One person who showed disagreement in his closing comments was Superintendent John Hart. He told CIMG afterwards that the financial picture for the district is coming into focus thanks to Pence's hard work, and that without those workers whose raises were just delayed, the whole situation could have been a lot worse. Meanwhile, Pence mentioned while updating the board on the financial situation that in order to fully succeed on their goals for the old Caro building that they lease at 2300 North Vermilion, they may need to try their luck at a 1% sales tax referendum. Hart says the long-range plan for that building continues to be establish a daycare for district employees, some alternative classrooms, and some pre-K classrooms. For now, it's being used for the coming school year for the entire district birth to three program. More on VermilionCountyFirst.com. I'm Steve Brandy.
4: Fox News. I'm Chris Foster. U.S. airstrikes disable an oil tanker headed for Iran, defying a blockade.
5: It's a tanker flagged out of Curacao named Belma. U.S. Central Command says the tanker was headed toward Karg Island, Iran's primary oil export hub. The ship ignored multiple warnings. U.S. aircraft fired Hellfire missiles into the smokestack and disabled it.
4: Fox's Mike Tobin. Witnesses for and against Todd Blanche's attorney general confirmation testify in the Senate today. He spoke yesterday, top Senate Democrat Chuck Schumer.
6: The only thing today's hearing confirmed is that Todd Blanche represents only one client, an awful client, Donald Trump.
4: Utah Republican Mike Lee on Fox.
7: He once represented President Trump, but that doesn't mean that he can't serve as Attorney General of the United States. The fact is, they don't like President Trump. They want to smear anyone associated with him.
4: America's listening to Fox News.
0: Well, good morning, folks. Once again, thanks a lot for joining us here on your Ag Check radio station. 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Well, yesterday, we've got to kind of start with that to figure out how the overnight started and how they're trading. Corn quickly recovered yesterday from a turnaround Tuesday slide lower, with a little help from its friends. Futures finished out about 7 to 9 cent gains, closing near the session highs and new 6-week price high. Managed money funds are believed to be net long roughly 25,000 delta adjusted corn contracts after yesterday's buying. Cash markets are pretty well

0: steady in holding the recent rallies thus far. Sharp overnight pop was seen in the continued to see be seen in the wheat market. There's a lot, have an awful lot to do with that. The Russian-Ukraine conflict has grown, and they're starting to bomb terminals, grain terminals, and loading facilities instead of just oil and energy plants, etc. Also, from the soybean side, it was interesting to watch it yesterday. So as they climbed back above the $12 mark in the key nearbys, overhead remains at contracts highs. August beans settled 9.5 cents higher yesterday when they went into the overnight session. The Gulf bid was steady, etc. Also, excess heat and dry conditions centered over the Northwest, growing condition, growing regions of soybeans. It's hot and dry, and much of the Midwest is supporting the ongoing concern for crops. And any gyration lower in the projected yields is really going to start affecting the outcome. So the traders traded it. With that being said, let's go ahead and take a look at the numbers as they continue to trade electronically in the overnight session. September corn is up 1¾ at 449¼. December corn up 1¾ at 471¼. New crop November soybeans up 2½ and trading at 1204¼. As I said, it's good to see a 12 in front of the bean numbers. January soybeans up 2¾ at 1218½. March beans, by the way, up 2¼. September wheat now trading up 10¼ at 687¾. With that, we ask that you have a great good morning.
1: 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Get to a high temperature of 91, heat index values as high as 100, and a calm wind throughout the day as well. Tonight we'll have partly cloudy skies overnight, overnight low down to 74. A chance of rain starting to develop. We'll have some Friday morning. Likely we'll get some in the afternoon as we'll have partly sunny skies. Our high temperature of 89.
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1: Good morning. Welcome to Thursday, July 16th on The Rock Show. My name's Kevin. Might see some patchy fog early, then mostly sunny, 91. Heat index around 100, low 73 for tonight. Well, looks like the World Cup finals are set. Argentina and Spain, which that final match will be this Sunday. Hey, thick smoke from more than 830 Canadian wildfires is drifting into the United States, worsening air quality from the Great Lakes to New England. Strong winds are pushing smoke from major fires in west central Ontario into the upper Midwest and Northeast. And check this out. William Shatner is heading to the Riot Fest, backed by a metal band. The legendary Star Trek actor will perform at Chicago's Douglas Park Festival, running September 18th through the 20th. He'll be backed by a heavy metal band. Yes, I'm not kidding. President Trump's face will appear on the new $1 gold coin issued by the Department of Treasury. Boy, we need that, don't we? And new TV today, The Hawk. It's a Netflix new comedy series with Will Ferrell. And a study says that marriage immediately adds 4.5 pounds. So if you're getting ready to get married, just know it happens. And it's now time for the bad joke of the day. Why did the tomato blush? It saw the salad dressing. Okay. Well, that's your noise report for this Thursday, July 16th.

0: It's weird news time on your Thursday. Good morning. Hey, after his wife asked for a divorce, this guy in Norway cut all her clothes into little bitty pieces. The 50-year-old was so upset that when she came to pick up her clothes, they were in 6 garbage bags, all cut into shreds. Wow. Wow. Hey, a 32-year-old guy in Salt Lake City stole a skateboard this last Friday. After his mom refused to buy it for him, he's facing a felony charge for aggravated robbery. He's 32 years old again. Stole a skateboard because his mom refused to buy him. 32 years old. Hey, a woman in Virginia was upset when Wendy's gave her 2 chicken sandwiches instead of 4 on Monday. So how do you handle that? What does a normal person do? Go back and say, hey, you just need to get me 2 more. We're good. No, she bit the manager and was arrested for malicious wounding. That's not how you handle it. And I'm sure that manager is not as tasty as that chicken sandwich. So quit biting people. And that is your weird news on this Thursday.
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10: From the Vermilion County First.com News Studios, I'm Steve Brandy. Interesting moments came about during the latter part of last night's District 118 board meeting, and both topics brought obvious references to the previous 118 board and previous Superintendent Dr. Alicia Geddes. First, there was discussion about a possible change in the board's attorney policy. There was recollection that under the previous administration, a rule was made that not all board members could communicate one-on-one with the 118 board attorney. Current Superintendent John Hart explains.
11: The board president and the superintendent can call the board's attorney at any time that they need it, but it really denies other board members access to those attorneys.
10: No action was taken on this issue at Wednesday's meeting, but the plan at this point is to have Hart write a new attorney policy for future board consideration. Both Hart and board member Christopher Easton agreed that while it would not be good to have all board members calling the board's attorney frequently, since it does cost the district money each time, it's still proper for all board members to have that option if necessary. In fact, Easton, sending a compliment Hart's way, stated that ideally a board member should be able to share a concern to the superintendent and have him or her make that call. Easton stated that Hart is a good person and that should work, but just in case things come up, all members should be allowed to call.
12: I believe Mr. Hart will propose a change for the board to vote on to make it so any board member can reach out to the board-paid attorney.
10: The second issue echoing the recent past came up after board president Darlene Halloran read the board's evaluation of Superintendent John Hart. At that point, Easton asked Halloran when the last time was that the board had been able to do an evaluation of its superintendent. Although Halloran stated she had wished the question had not been asked, she said it had been over 10 years, which matches how long Geddes was superintendent. She said that the board had been blocked from doing it. I'm Steve Brandy.
13: We are Buckhorns!
14: It's shaping up to be an exciting couple of months and maybe more than that of Major League Baseball in our area, with the Cubs, Cardinals, and White Sox all having playoff aspirations. After a roller coaster of a first 96 games, the Cubs are on an upswing, 12 games above 500. They're within 5 games of the first place Brewers in the National League Central, and they own the first of the 3 National League wildcard spots. The Cardinals are 5 games above 500. They trail the surging Miami Marlins by 1 game for the final wildcard position. The Cards are 8.5 games back in the division. The White Sox are also 5 games above break-even. That's good enough for first in the American League Central, percentage points ahead of Cleveland. For perspective, at last year's All-Star break, the Sox were 32-65, last in their division, 27 games out of first. When the Dans have had a bad night this season, it's usually been because of pitching. Last night, Dans pitchers allowed 11 hits, issued 12 walks, uncorked 5 wild pitches, and hit 2 batters. It all added up to a 16-9 loss to Springfield. The Dans remain a game behind Terre Haute for first in their division in the second half standings. They've got another home game tonight against Lafayette. We don't know the full schedule for the upcoming NHL season, but we do know home openers. The Blackhawks' home opener is October 6th against the Blues. The Blues' first home game is 2 nights later against San Jose. I'm RJ Crace. That's your local Sports Minute.
15: 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Your VermilionCountyFirst.com weather forecast calls for sunny skies once again today. Get to a high temperature of 91, heat index values as high as 100, and a calm wind throughout the day as well. Tonight we'll have partly cloudy skies overnight, overnight low down to 74. A chance of rain starting to develop. We'll have some Friday morning. Likely we'll get some in the afternoon. This will have partly sunny skies, our high temperature of 89.
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0: Hey, good morning. Welcome to The Rock Show. My name's Kevin. It's time for our audio roundup, and evidently we're going to just focus on Will Ferrell today. Yeah, accidentally, but hey, why not, right? Will Ferrell, 58, revealed on Amy Poehler's Good Hang, that podcast, that he quit his job at Disneyland after just one day while he was a college student.
1: So I got a job, and you were paid for the orientation day.
2: Oh, yeah, sure.
1: To work at Disneyland. And I thought that I was going to be assigned, you know, to be one of the really fun jobs, like the Jungle Cruise operator. Or,
2: yeah.
1: And I find out, oh, no, those guys work there for 8 years before they get. So they assign me one of the front kiosks for selling tickets.
2: Yeah.
1: At the same time, I had a rival offer to work at a friend's surf shop.
2: Oh.
1: A friend was managing a surf shop down at Newport Beach. Exactly. Same pay.
2: Yeah.
1: $5.50 an hour.
2: Yeah.
1: But I was too embarrassed to call up Disneyland. So my friend John called on my behalf and said, I will be quitting after one day. And that, and they asked, okay, the reason for leaving? And he said, I have a tryout with the Dallas Cowboys.
0: And speaking of Will, he plays Lonnie the Hawk Hawkins, a former top-ranked golfer attempting a late-career comeback. It's a 10-episode series, co-stars Molly Shannon, Luke Wilson, and others. It is now streaming on Netflix.
3: Lonnie Hawkins, you had a chance at completing the Grand Slam a long time ago. What will be going through your mind when you tee off tomorrow?
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0: How about a little rock news on the rock show? Let's do it. It's called Rock Chronicles. I had to think about it. Do you know that? I had a brain fart, and well, I might have had an accident in my brain. Rock Chronicles time. Hey, Nickelback. Yeah, they've unveiled their 11th studio album. It's hard to believe that, yes, they have 11 albums now. But Everything Under the Sun is the name for it, and it's set for release October 30th, right before Halloween. The lead single, Rattle the Cage, is getting a little buzz. The track features a guitar solo from metal guitarist John Five, known for work with Marilyn Manson and Rob Zombie. So this cut has a little edge to it. And Wilson of Heart is rejoining Trip Sitter on the road from September through October this year with more than 20 shows in the U.S., Canada, and Japan. Styx in Chicago kicked off their 2026 summer tour this week, and they did that in Florida, West Palm Beach. Now, the two Chicago-born bands who are touring together for the first time will be at Rosemont, Illinois, Allstate Arena, August 1st, and in Noblesville, Indiana, Ruoff Music Center. And again, that's August 2nd. Soundgarden guitarist Kim Thayil says the band's final studio album featuring late singer Chris Cornell is likely arriving in 2027. Speaking with Ultimate Guitar, he said that they revealed the record will contain roughly 9 songs. Cornell, who passed away in 2017, had collaborated on the material before his passing. And Candlebox is hitting the road again despite previously announcing a farewell tour in 2023. The band's Can't Quit You Fall 26 U.S. tour kicks off September 17th in St. Louis, wraps up in New Jersey. That's October 30th when it wraps up. The comeback is fueled by the return of founding guitarist Peter Klett after a 10-year absence. And that is your Rock Chronicles on this Thursday.
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0: Easton asked for raises for administration, principals, and flat salary non-union and part-time workers to be removed from the consent agenda. Later, he asked for them to be tabled for further discussion at the next meeting, pointing out Interim Finance Director Todd Pence's report that at the end of the district's fiscal year on June 30th, District 118 had dropped to having just 46 days of normal day operational cash in their account. Although Pence conceded that a drop in that statistic is normal for the end of the fiscal year before new funding comes in, to Easton, it was too close for comfort.
1: All of these people are working very hard. That's true. But we don't have a contract for automatic raises when we talk about raises for these kinds of positions. We have to be sure we have the fiscal standing to issue raises. And I just don't believe we do.
0: All board members voted for the tabling except Board President Darlene Halloran. Although Easton conceded, he figured most of them disagreed with his move. One person who showed disagreement in his closing comments was Superintendent John Hart. He told CIMG afterwards that the financial picture for the district is coming into focus thanks to Pence's hard work, and that without those workers whose raises were just delayed, the whole situation could have been a lot worse. Meanwhile, Pence mentioned while updating the board on the financial situation that in order to fully succeed on their goals for the old Caro building that they lease at 2300 North Vermillion, they may need to try their luck at a 1% sales tax referendum. Hart says the long-range plan for that building continues to be establish a daycare for district employees, some alternative classrooms, and some pre-K classrooms. For now, it's being used for the coming school year for the entire district birth to three program. More on VermillionCountyFirst.com. I'm Steve Brandy.
2: I'm Gianna Gelosi. President Trump announcing Iran released an American citizen in a gesture of goodwill as the U.S. and Iran continue to exchange strikes. The U.S. Navy hitting another ship trying to escape a blockade of Iranian ports.
3: The U.S. has now fired on a commercial ship. It's a tanker flagged out of Curacao named Belma. The U.S. Central Command says the tanker was headed toward Karg Island, Iran's primary oil export hub.
2: As Fox's Mike Tobin, crews are racing to contain hundreds of out-of-control wildfires in Canada, and the flames are blanketing the Midwest and the Northeast with thick, hazardous smoke.
4: Dangerous conditions causing Minnesota officials to evacuate thousands from the Superior National Forest area in the northern part of the state. And the worst may be yet to come as the smoke will blow across the country.
2: As Fox's Chanley Painter, America's listening to Fox News.
5: 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We'll get you there. Your VermillionCountyFirst.com weather forecast calls for sunny skies once again today. Get to a high temperature of 91, heat index values as high as 100, and a calm wind throughout the day as well. Tonight we'll have partly cloudy skies overnight, overnight low down to 74. A chance of rain starting to develop. We'll have some Friday morning. Likely we'll get some in the afternoon as we'll have partly sunny skies. Our high temperature of 89.
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0: I hate the gym. 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Looks like I crap myself doing squats halfway through there. Don't eat before you go to the gym. 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I had some kettle corn one time, and I got on the row machine and got the popcorn farts on the row machine. I'm on there. Oh, Lord, sound like a tugboat after 25 minutes on there. I went to wipe it off with a towel, and the fella running the place said, just keep that and take that home with you right there. You just keep that.
1: Kevin!
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0: Hey, it's The Rock Show. Good morning. Hope you're off to a good start today. Got a couple of stories for you. First off, a Florida restaurant is offering a unique deal during the 2026 Florida Python Challenge. You know, they do things a little bit different in Florida. See, if you catch a Burmese python, you get a free pizza. Yep, the owner, Dustin Crum, says, "I'm the first place in the world to accept python as currency." Now, the name of his place is Wildman's Pizza, Pasta, and Python in Everglades City. So basically, you can trade in a python for a pizza. How about that? And a golfer on a British Columbia course captured video of a bear stealing a bag of clubs from a golf cart and just carrying it off into the woods. So I'm sitting there thinking, wow, a golf enthusiast. What club do you think a bear would prefer? Well, obviously a Big Bertha. Yeah, what would the handicap be there for Mr. Smokey?
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0: Sorry, not a lot of air in this studio, but it is The Rock Show. 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
0: From the VermillionCountyFirst.com News Studios, I'm Steve Brandy. Towards the end of last night's District 118 school board meeting, there was some obvious disagreement between board member Christopher Easton and Superintendent Sean Hart. Easton asked for raises for administration, principals, and flat salary non-union and part-time workers to be removed from the consent agenda. Later, he asked for them to be tabled for further discussion at the next meeting, pointing out Interim Finance Director Todd Pence's report that at the end of the district's fiscal year on June 30th, District 118 had dropped to having just 46 days of normal day operational cash in their account. Although Pence conceded that a drop in that statistic is normal for the end of the fiscal year before new funding comes in, to Easton, it was too close for comfort.
12: All these people are working very hard. That's true. But we don't have a contract for automatic raises when we talk about raises for these kinds of positions. We have to be sure we have the fiscal standing to issue raises. And I just don't believe we do.
0: All board members voted for the tabling except board president Darlene Halloran. Although Easton conceded, he figured most of them disagreed with his move. One person who showed disagreement in his closing comments was Superintendent John Hart. He told CIMG afterwards that the financial picture for the district is coming into focus thanks to Pence's hard work, and that without those workers whose raises were just delayed, the whole situation could have been a lot worse. Meanwhile, Pence mentioned while updating the board on the financial situation that in order to fully succeed on their goals for the old Carl building that they lease at 2300 North Vermilion, they may need to try their luck at a 1% sales tax referendum. Hart says the long-range plan for that building continues to be establish a daycare for district employees, some alternative classrooms, and some pre-K classrooms. For now, it's being used for the coming school year for the entire district birth to three program. More on VermilionCountyFirst.com. I'm Steve Brandy.
13: It's shaping up to be an exciting couple of months, and maybe more than that, of Major League Baseball in our area, with the Cubs, Cardinals, and White Sox all having playoff aspirations. After a roller coaster of a first 96 games, the Cubs are on an upswing, 12 games above 500. They're within 5 games of the first place Brewers in the National League Central, and they own the first of the 3 National League wildcard spots. The Cardinals are 5 games above 500. They trail the surging Miami Marlins by 1 game for the final wild card position. The Cards are 8.5 games back in the division. The White Sox are also 5 games above break even. That's good enough for first in the American League Central, percentage points ahead of Cleveland. For perspective, at last year's All-Star break, the Sox were 32-65, last in their division, 27 games out of first. When the Dans have had a bad night this season, it's usually been because of pitching. Last night, Dan's pitchers allowed 11 hits, issued 12 walks, uncorked 5 wild pitches, and hit 2 batters. It all added up to a 16-9 loss to Springfield. The Dans remain a game behind Terre Haute for first in their division in the second half standings. They've got another home game tonight against Lafayette. We don't know the full schedule for the upcoming NHL season, but we do know home openers. The Blackhawks' home opener is October 6th against the Blues. The Blues' first home game is 2 nights later against San Jose. I'm RJ Crace. That's your local Sports Minute.
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15: Well, ladies and gentlemen, from the Boswell Benton County Fair, I had the occasion to meet up with a young man that I met a couple of years ago, and he's a goat showman, and his name is
16: Sawyer Maxson.
15: Sawyer Maxson. And Sawyer, where are you from, sir?
16: Dunnington, Indiana.
15: Dunnington, Indiana. How long have you been in 4-H?
16: 2 or 3 years.
15: 2 or 3 years, and you're a goat showman.
16: Yeah.
15: What kind of goats did you show today?
16: Dairy goats, and they're called La Manchas.
15: La Manchas. You did it real good.
16: Yeah.
15: You had a real good day. You had, what, the 4-H champion dairy goat?
16: Yep.
15: And you also did well in showmanship as well, didn't you?
16: Yep.
15: How many goats did you bring?
16: 5.
15: 5 goats. And let's see, you had a breed champion. You had a La Mancha?
16: Yeah.
15: Fantastic. And how old are you now?
16: Huh?
15: How old are you?
16: Oh, 11.
15: You're 11 years old, so that makes you in 6th grade?
16: Yep.
15: Fantastic. I guessed pretty good, didn't I?
16: Yep.
15: Very good. So what do you like about your goats?
16: I like that they can cooperate, definitely that, because it makes it way easier to show them.
15: Yeah. Actually, I was really kind of interested. You won the junior showmanship competition.
16: Yep.
15: But as the competition started, your goat wanted to get up on the stage.
16: Yeah. it just wanted to be a rock star, I guess.
15: I guess so. He just wanted to be on the stage. But you did real well.
16: Yeah.
15: You was calm all the way through that, and you didn't get flustered.
16: Yeah.
15: And you went around and then just won at the showmanship contest. So I really appreciate you, and it's awfully good to see you. And my gracious, the amount that you've grown. In just the 1 year, it's just amazing. Well,
16: thanks.
15: Congratulations to you, young man.
16: Thank you.
15: I need to ask you who your mom and dad are.
16: My mom's Erin McFall Maxson, which her parents own McFall's Service Station. go there.
15: Yep, yep, that's in Boswell, Indiana.
16: Yep, and then my dad is Corey Maxson.
15: Yep.
16: Yeah. He works for BSP, so a derby promotion team. You should definitely go to their derbies.
15: The man's got a promotional team, I'm telling you. Sir, you did a fine job, and thank you so much for joining us. Once again, your name?
16: Sawyer Maxson.
15: Sawyer Maxson, don't forget that name. Tell you what, this, you talk about the future being in good hands right there. Sawyer can take care of it. Sawyer, thanks a lot, man. I appreciate you.
16: You're welcome. Thanks.
15: None better than good old 4-H'ers. With that, good morning to you, folks. Come visit us at the fair.
11: 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Your VermilionCountyFirst.com weather forecast calls for sunny skies once again today. Get to a high temperature of 91, heat index values as high as 100, and a calm wind throughout the day as well. Tonight we'll have partly cloudy skies overnight, overnight low down to 74. A chance of rain starting to develop. We'll have some Friday morning. Likely we'll get some in the afternoon as we'll have partly sunny skies, our high temperature of 89.

0: 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We are 94.9 K-Rock, Ileana's rock station. Welcome to Thursday. Well, we're looking at some more patchy fog. Be dealing with that before 8 this morning. Mostly sunny. High 91. Can see a heat index around 100 today. Low 73 tonight. And you're going to wake up with a chance of showers and thunderstorms heading into your Friday. How you doing? Hey, Friday Night Lights, though, happening tomorrow. 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

0: It's the Rock Show. Welcome to Thursday, Kevin, with you. Pre-Friday. Hold my beer. Hey, a 29-year-old dude in Arizona decided to celebrate 4 months of sobriety by getting drunk and stealing a motorcycle. That's not how you celebrate being sober. I'm just throwing that out there. He's facing charges for felony and theft. Oh, boy. And a guy in Florida was arrested last weekend for disorderly conduct after he went, table to table at an IHOP at 3 o'clock a.m. offering to show people his... Yeah. Then 2 hours after he got out of jail, he was arrested again for stealing 2 donuts after he tried to bribe the cops because, quote, all cops love donuts. That's not the way to go about anything. And honestly, I'm glad I'm not at an IHOP and some dude walks up, hey, you won't see this? No, I don't. I do not want to see that. That's just crazy pants. And that's Hold My Beer. It's The Rock Show.
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12: 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Towards the end of last night's District 118 school board meeting, there was some obvious disagreement between board member Christopher Easton and Superintendent Sean Hart. Easton asked for raises for administration, principals, and flat salary non-union and part-time workers to be removed from the consent agenda. Later, he asked for them to be tabled for further discussion at the next meeting, pointing out Interim Finance Director Todd Pence's report that at the end of the district's fiscal year on June 30th, District 118 had dropped to having just 46 days of normal day operational cash in their account. Although Pence conceded that a drop in that statistic is normal for the end of the fiscal year before new funding comes in, to Easton, it was too close for comfort.
13: All these people are working very hard. That's true. But we don't have a contract for automatic raises when we talk about raises for these kinds of positions. We have to be sure we have the fiscal standing to issue raises. And I just don't believe we do.
12: All board members voted for the tabling except board president Darlene Halloran. Although Easton conceded, he figured most of them disagreed with his move. One person who showed disagreement in his closing comments was Superintendent John Hart. He told CIMG afterwards that the financial picture for the district is coming into focus thanks to Pence's hard work, and that without those workers whose raises were just delayed, the whole situation could have been a lot worse. Meanwhile, Pence mentioned while updating the board on the financial situation that in order to fully succeed on their goals for the old Carl building that they lease at 2300 North Vermilion, they may need to try their luck at a 1% sales tax referendum. Hart says the long-range plan for that building continues to be establish a daycare for district employees, some alternative classrooms,

0: and some pre-K classrooms. For now, it's being used for the coming school year for the entire district birth to three program. More on VermilionCountyFirst.com. I'm Steve Brandy.
1: News. I'm Therese Crowley. Senate confirmation hearings day two, and Attorney General nominee Todd Blanch confronted by the Epstein files again, despite releasing millions of pages. A sex trafficking victim testifies today after Blanch admitted mistakes in the redactions. Vice President J.D. Vance tells the Joe Rogan podcast.
2: He absolutely screwed up the comms of the Epstein files, like we just did. But do I think the reason we screwed up the comms is because we were trying to hide something? No.
1: Border czar Tom Homan tells Fox why the Homeland Secretary paused ICE traffic stops and President Trump restored them.
3: We wanted to do a short-term pause and to, just to make sure that the agents out there on these operations have the vehicle stop training, and do they have the tools necessary to keep safe?
1: President Trump says Iran freed an American woman hostage in a gesture of goodwill as CENTCOM ramps up airstrikes on Iran. 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
5: Well, good morning. On this Thursday morning, it is time for the opening market report on your Ag Check radio station. Well, good morning to you from the Benton County Fair in Boswell, Indiana. And a special thanks goes to Hettinger Precision Ag, proud supporter of Central Illinois and Central Indiana Ag communities. Hettinger Precision Ag provides this opening market report. Well, the grains is higher through the overnight, but then kind of softened up and a little bit into the reopen as the trade continues to assess the larger geopolitical risk of reducing grain flows from the Black Sea area. While the United States and Iran kept launching fresh attacks, that has once again shut down shipping in the Strait of Hormuz. Supply of oil, fertilizer, and now grains all in play as the global importers forced to quickly reshuffle some of their traditional origination. U.S. export sales data shows that some of the poorer weekly totals of the over last year, with the exception of new crop soybeans, China was still an active buyer. Well, let's go ahead and take a look at the opening numbers from the Chicago Board of Trade on this Thursday morning, thanks to Hettinger Precision Ag. September corn opened and now trading just a little bit softer, down 1 1/4 at 4.46 1/4. December new crop corn down a penny at 4.68 1/2. And March corn down 0.75 cents at 4.83 1/2. New crop November soybeans opened the gate down 2 3/4 at 11.99. January soybeans down 2 1/2 of 12.13 1/4. And March soybeans down 3 1/4 at 12.16 1/4. The September wheat contract opened just a little bit better, up 0.25 cents at 6.77 3/4. September soybean meal up 80 cents a ton at $318.40, while the oil in the September up 8 cents a pound at $72.26. August live cattle opened the gate this morning just a little bit weaker, opened down $1.30 at $230.12. October live cattle opened the gate down $1.65 at $226 even. August feeder cattle up $1.15 at $350 even. July lean hogs up 7.5 cents at $95.17. August lean hogs up $1.87 at $1.32.
6: 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Your VermilionCountyFirst.com weather forecast calls for sunny skies once again today. Get to a high temperature of 91, heat index values as high as 100, and a calm wind throughout the day as well. Tonight we'll have partly cloudy skies overnight, overnight low down to 74. A chance of rain starting to develop. We'll have some Friday morning. Likely we'll get some in the afternoon as we'll have partly sunny skies. Our high temperature of 89.
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I'm Scott, The Clash, London Calling, 94.9 K-Rock. 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

0: rocking the Ileana area for three decades. We are 94.9 K-Rock, Ileana's rock station. Some Jimi Hendrix coming up, Red Hot Chili Peppers for a hot day, and also Kansas, Point of No Return. 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One of the most prestigious NASCAR races. 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You can go boogity, boogity, boogity, some NASCAR action right here on K-Rock. Yeah.
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0: Rocking the Ileana area for three decades now. We are 94.9 K-Rock. Of course, Ileana's rock station. The point of no return with Kansas. We're going to live and let die. The old Paul McCartney song reimagined by GNR. And also some more here before we get to 10 o'clock. Be right back. 94.9 K-Rock.
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9: Fox News, I'm Gianna Gelosi. The United States and Iran escalating their attacks overnight with a war that has now narrowed its focus on the Strait of Hormuz.
10: With the blockade now active, the U.S. has been on the offensive. One ship has been fired on. This is a tanker flagged out of Curacao named the Belma. The U.S. says the big ship was headed toward Iran's primary oil hub, Karg Island. The ship ignored multiple warnings, so U.S. aircraft fired multiple Hellfire missiles into the smokestack. Two tankers were turned around the previous day.
9: Fox's Mike Tobin, dangerous air quality as smoke from raging Canadian wildfires spreads into the U.S.
11: It's hazy and gray here in Cleveland. The smell of the smoke is very strong. You can't miss it. That's coming from those Canadian wildfires. And the Midwest and the Northeast are expected to see the thickest smoke today.
9: That is Fox Weather's Katie Byrne. 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

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We are rocking the Ileana area for three decades. We are 94.9 K-Rock, Ileana's rock station rocks. 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Sing it, Sting.

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0: Rock in the Ileana area for three decades. We are 94.9 K-Rock, Ileana's rock station. When Steve Perry was still part of Journey, just the same way. Def Leppard, Rocket, we'll be blasting off here in a few minutes. Also, Stevie Ray Vaughan. Oh, when he was alive, he killed that guitar, didn't he? He's going to be playing Crossfire for you. Also, The Doors, Break On Through. We miss Jim Morrison as well, tragically. But we're in the 94.9 K-Rock studio, powered by St. Joseph Siding and Window. 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

0: rocking the Eliana area for three decades. We are 94.9 K-Rock, Eliana's rock station, from Stevie Ray Vaughan there. Now, I realize I said it was Wednesday earlier today, maybe once or twice. I know it's Thursday, actually, but I've been moving, and I am in a blur and a lot of pain, and it is Thursday, September 6th. No, not really. It's July 16th. And it is Thursday, Scott, okay? Get it straight. Coming up, ZZ Top, AC/DC, and more confusion for me because I am so sore from moving. It sucks, man. But I'm in the new place. We're all good. We'll be right back. 94.9 K-Rock.
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0: Therese Crowley. We're done accepting apologies in place of action. Michigan Congress members protesting to Canada's Prime Minister over failure to manage their forests with smoke from 900 Canada wildfires, sending a hazardous plume across 17 states for a fourth straight year.
1: Forecasters are saying it could be another 24 to 48 hours of this for parts of the Midwest and the Northeast, which they're really seeing some of the worst air quality they've seen in years today.
0: Fox Weather's Katie Byrne, hazardous air quality index at 500 in Detroit. Secretary of State Rubio raising alarms about groups like Antifa at a World Anti-Terror Conference.
2: Violence was not just excused. It was treated as sacrosanct, a protected class unto itself. That era has to end.
0: CENTCOM airstrikes disable an oil tanker headed for Iran's Karg Island against the blockade. 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
3: 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Get to a high temperature of 91, heat index values as high as 100, and a calm wind throughout the day as well. Tonight we'll have partly cloudy skies overnight, overnight low down to 74. A chance of rain starting to develop. We'll have some Friday morning. Likely we'll get some in the afternoon as we'll have partly sunny skies. Our high temperature of 89.
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So yeah, rocking the Eliana area for three decades. We are 94.9 K-Rock Eliana's rock station. That false ending, I love that every time. Bon Jovi's Bad Medicine. Run Like Hell. That's not only a word of advice from me, but a song now. We're going to play Pink Floyd, 94.9.

0: Ileana area for 3 decades. We are 94.9 K-Rock, Ileana's rock station. Of course, Led Zeppelin. Coming up, what do I got? Tom Petty and the Heartbreakers. You got Lucky, Babe. Also, the Guess Who. No guessing. They're going to sing No Sugar Tonight and New Mother Nature. And Van Halen with Alex Van Halen, Eddie Van Halen, David Lee Roth, and Michael Anthony jamming for you. Next, we're in the 94.9 K-Rock studio, powered by St. Joseph Siding and Window. 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

0: rocking the Ileana area for three decades. We are 94.9 K-Rock, Ileana's rock station. Got to hang out one time with the drummer of the Guess Who, Gary Peterson. I'll tell you this, he loves to take in the local hamburger place. That's one of his favorite things to do when he's in a town. Coming up, Aerosmith and also Rush, as we are getting ready for a couple more days of the fair, the Georgetown Fair, going on through the 18th, so a couple more nights at the Georgetown Fairgrounds, live music, carnival rides, grandstand attractions, and ag activities. Now, the things to do list tonight, side-by-side rodeo, yeehaw, 6 o'clock night in grandstand. Tomorrow night, Friday night, throwback at the track concert series, and then Saturday, July 18th, the big demo derby, 7 o'clock. 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You can get armband specials, get tickets, and more information, georgetownfair.org. 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
10: Day two of Acting Attorney General Todd Blanche's confirmation hearing has testimony from witnesses against his confirmation, like former Justice Department pardon attorney Liz Oyer.
11: Americans across the political spectrum rely on DOJ to keep us safe and free. Mr. Blanche has shown that he is willing to put all of that at risk to serve a political agenda.
10: And supporters like Jennifer Boss, her daughter Megan's body was allegedly hidden for 51 days in a garbage can by a man in the country illegally from Mexico.
12: We must have leaders that are willing to act before the next life is taken. Leaders that are willing to confront the failures instead of explaining them away. Leaders like Todd Blanche.
10: These two Republican senators on the Judiciary Committee say they're on the fence about advancing Blanche's confirmation. President Trump's scheduled to address the nation tonight with a speech expected to be about election security. America's listening to Fox News.
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13: 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I'm Gail Cunningham, your farm director. And after the National Weather Service has updated its weather forecast, let's take a look at that new one. 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For farm equipment and for equipment that works as hard as you do, Falcon Equipment and Supply provides this weather update. Let's take a look at that weather update directly from the Weather Service. Currently it's 87 degrees, humidity level 70%, barometric pressure 30.09 inches of mercury. Supposed to get up to 92 later on this afternoon with a heat index that could climb above 103.

0: Tonight, a 10% chance of showers. Actually, re-hours of Friday morning with a low of 72 tonight. Friday, a chance of showers, and then probably a possibly a thunderstorm after 2 o'clock in the afternoon. Partly sunny to get up there, and a cooler day, 88 degrees for the high. Chance of precip after 2 o'clock is 70%. New rainfall amounts between a tenth and a quarter of an inch, and maybe even higher amounts in the thunderstorm areas. Friday night, a 30% chance of showers before 7 o'clock in the evening with a low of 73. Saturday, a chance of showers between 1 and 4 with a high of 91. And the wind is picking up and the chance of precip Saturday is 50%. Saturday night, a 30% chance of showers with a low of 68 degrees. 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
1: Okay, yeah, we do a song. We're coming up on K-Rock's 30th anniversary, rocking the Ileana for 3 decades. Thanks to you, we are 94.9 K-Rock, Ileana's rock station. From Pearl Jam to REO, Speedwagon, the boys formed in Champaign-Urbana.

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0: rocking the Ileana area for three decades. We are 94.9 K-Rock, Ileana's rock station, bringing back the sounds of my high school years there, round and round. Rat, coming up, more great music. Cheap Trick, another Illinois band out of Rockford, I Want You to Want Me. Metallica, Sad But True, also some David Bowie classic stuff in a minute. As we're in the 94.9 K-Rock studio, proudly powered by St. Joseph Siding and Window. 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

0: 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We are 94.9 K-Rock, Ileana's rock station out of Illinois, of course. Cheap Trick. Coming up, another Illinois band, Styx, Blue Collar Man, Long Nights, Stone Temple Pilots, Big Empty, and more on the way, because that's kind of what we do. We have fun and rock. United We Rock concert series, speaking of that, happens Friday nights in downtown Danville. 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It's right next to VRBC, downtown Danville, of course, presented by the Halloran Family Foundation. Now, the band this Friday at 6 is Turning Stones, and the next Friday, Aces and Rhythms with special guest B. Ziegler. And then July 31st in Bloom, Cameron Sheets Trio. 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
7: From the Vermilion County First.com news studios, I'm Steve Brandy. They began the process in about 2017, and despite some slowdowns along the way, such as the pandemic, the U.S. Department of Veterans Affairs has been working on an electronic health record to serve veterans nationwide when it comes to health care. This year, parts of Michigan and Ohio have seen the electronic record go live. Lots of Indiana will go live in August, and the entire VA Ileana system scheduled to go live next March. U.S. Department of Veterans Affairs Deputy Secretary Paul Lawrence stopped at Danville's VA Ileana campus Wednesday to talk about this. He says all veterans, no matter how long it's been since their days of service, will have their records transferred so all of it can be seen on this new electronic record. And there will now be one system from someone's service member days all the way to their veteran days. Lawrence says the purchase of a system by the Department of Defense in 2016 really got it rolling.
8: The electronic health record is a digital image of all the things that happen to a service member while they're in service through their time with us in VA. So that veterans do not have to repeat, don't you remember I hurt myself in service? We see all that information so we can provide them care.
7: VA Ileana Healthcare System Director Dr. Stacy Williams says if you see some construction around their campus, it just might be electronic health record related.
9: It involves, you know, a little bit more sophisticated IT networks and systems. And because some of that involves, like, digging and, you know, the like underneath the roads, we've then had to do some road work as well to adjust.
7: Paul Lawrence says that at the time of the final nationwide portion going live in 2031, the entire electronic health record for the VA will have reached a cost of about $37 billion. More news on our website, VermilionCountyFirst.com. 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
10: News. I'm Therese Crowley. Secretary of State Rubio hosting a global anti-terror summit and warning that far-left political violence cannot be ignored. Treasury Secretary Scott Bessent says he's living proof.
11: I'm going to remind everyone in this room and all the media that I was the subject of an assassination attempt.
10: Massachusetts man traveled to the Capitol to kill Bessent to be sentenced next month. Iran waving a banner of President Trump in a casket amid new CENTCOM airstrikes, but the president says they also sent a sign of goodwill, releasing an American woman held hostage since last year. He gives a national address tonight at 9 Eastern. Michigan lawmakers protesting to Canada's prime minister over failure to manage Canada's forests, with smoke from 900 wildfires sending a hazardous plume across 17 U.S. states for a forest straight year. Detroit's air quality index at a dangerous 500. Over 100 is unhealthy. 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
1: Your Vermilion County First.com weather forecast for this afternoon calls for a sunny and hot day. High temperature reaching up around 92 degrees with heat index values as high as 100. Later on this evening, partly cloudy skies with the low temperature down to about 73 degrees in the overnight. And finally, tomorrow looks like we're going to have a chance of rain and thunderstorms rolling into the area with partly sunny skies, high temperature near 90.
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Rockin' the Iliana area for three decades, man. We are 94.9 K-Rock, Iliana's rock station. Some late, the great Prince of Darkness, Ozzy, Mr. Crowley. Neil Young, Cinnamon Girl, coming up. And right now for you, Steve Miller Band, Rockin' Me, 94.9 K-Rock.

rocking the Ileana area for 3 decades now. We are 94.9 K-Rock, Ileana's rock station. Killer Queen, of course, from Queen. And we're coming up with Foreigner, Double Vision, Def Leppard's Armageddon It, and some Led Zeppelin for you, too, in just a minute as we're chilling out in the 94.9 K-Rock studio. 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

0: rocking the Ileana area for three decades. We are 94.9 K-Rock Ileana's Rock Station. I'm Scott. They were Led Zeppelin. What a super group that was. Green Day, Pink Floyd, lined up for you here in a few moments. And I want to tell you about something coming up this fall. Ooh, from pregame to postgame and all the action in between, you can listen to Fighting Illini football. I am so ready for football all season long on our sister stations, 1490 WDAN and D102. 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And don't forget the season, football season, Thursday, September 3rd, that first football game. I can't wait. I'm itching. 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

0: Yeah, we know the heart's beating there. Rocking the Ileana area for three decades. We are 94.9 K-Rock, Ileana's rock station. There's some Pink Floyd, of course, with the heartbeat ending and talking word. A lot of their songs in that way. It's kind of their shtick, wasn't it? Well, I'm out of here, though. Tanya next by 5 o'clock roadblock. The Budweiser shift change party hour at 3 and the daily haircut at 3:30. Scott is a very tired man after moving and sore and having trouble making it through the day, but I powered through with you. Thanks for hanging out with me. See you tomorrow at 9, 94.9 K-Rock. Peace, love, ciao, and bye. And I am hitting the ice and the hot packs.
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7: Tom Graham, the U.S. intensified strikes on Iran. Pentagon forces also firing at a ship Americans accused of trying to break its naval blockade. White House spokeswoman Caroline Levitt says there's still hope for negotiations.
8: They have expressed they still want to make a deal to the president. We're talking to them.
7: In the meantime, President Trump says Iranian military weapons stores have largely been depleted. Wildfires raging in Canada are sending smoke into the U.S. Air quality alerts have been issued for several states. Fox Weather's Katie Byrne is in Cleveland.
9: This is some of the worst air quality in years for parts of the Midwest and Northeast. Here in Cleveland, there's a smell of burning wood in the air. Health officials are urging people to limit their time outside, especially kids, older adults, and anyone with breathing problems.
7: Air quality issues are being compounded by a heat dome over the Northeast. 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
11: Well, good afternoon, folks, once again on this Thursday afternoon from the Benton County Fair in Boswell, Indiana. It's this time for the closing market report here on your Ag Check radio station, Ag Network. I'm Gail Cunningham, and let's take a look at the closing numbers. September corn closed today down 6 cents at 441.5. December corn down 5.5 at 464. And March corn closed today at 4.75 lower at 479.5. New crop November soybeans down 6.75 at the end of the day. In fairly light trade, actually, at 1195. January soybeans down 6.25 at 1209.5. And March soybeans down 6 at 12:13 and a half. September wheat down 3 1/4 at 6.74 1/4. The September meal up $2.90 a ton and ending the day at 3.20.50. September soybean oil down 47 cents at the end of the day at 71.71. August live cattle down $3.05 at 227.07. October cattle down $2.72 at 223.27. August feeder cattle down $3.35 to 346.60. August lean hogs down the front month, down a nickel at $100.27. Dow Jones down 168 points currently at 52,730. The dollar is up 31 1/10 points. Crude oil down 67 cents a barrel at 78.91 and trading. Gold is trading now down $59 an ounce at 39.92. And the silver down $1.24 an ounce at 56.18. And is that closing market report as of this Thursday? Good afternoon.
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12: Your VermilionCountyFirst.com weather forecast for this afternoon calls for a sunny and hot day. High temperature reaching up around 92 degrees with heat index values as high as 100. Later on this evening, partly cloudy skies with a low temperature down to about 73 degrees in the overnight. And finally, tomorrow looks like we're going to have a chance of rain and thunderstorms rolling into the area with partly sunny skies, high temperature near 90.
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Camp and Small Town. 94.9 K Rock. Good afternoon. I'm Tanya Solomon. Picking it back up with Alice Cooper. Here's Poison on 94.9 K Rock.

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0: Biliano Money, 94.9 K-Rock, Atlanta's rock station. He had the Money dancer on stage with him the other night, which I think is fantastic. It's Billy Idol, man. Billy Idol gets it, right? Absolutely. 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

0: You Better You Bet, The Who, 94.9 K-Rock, Ileana's Rock Station. Remember when they did the Super Bowl halftime show? Oof. Not one of the best. Not a highlight show, unfortunately, for them. They had all the tools in their toolbox to do it, but just did not work. Oh, well, they tried, right? It was cool to see. More rock and roll coming up. Phil Collins is on the way. Foo Fighters coming up for you. It's K-Rock.
1: Well, ladies and gentlemen, from the Benton County Fair, you know, you've heard me talk about the energy of a duck going across the lake and just looks like he's just so calm and peaceful. But underneath the water, he's just paddling like you can't believe. Folks, I have the duck's feet with me right now at the Benton County Fair. His name is Brody Fox, and truly, Brody, thank you a lot for finally get you to sit down for like 2 minutes.
2: Yeah, sorry for all the delays in getting this accomplished. But
1: oh, no, that's okay.
2: And that is a very, truly a very deformed duck, because he has a lot of feet under that. I am just one of many feet under that duck.
1: You know what? This Benton County Fair is just fantastic. It's just an example of what community, 4-H, and families can do when they all come together. And, you know, the other night you had a great rodeo crowd. My gracious, I think they were backed up all the way to Oxford.
2: Yeah, it's been a while since we've had to deal with a line that long getting into an event. So that was a pleasant pleasant surprise.
1: You know what, you continue to improve and move forward here at the fairgrounds in Boswell. And I know that it's a task. How many is on your board that actually serves with you, Brody?
2: Currently there's 7 on the board.
1: 7, and are they representative of different parts of the county?
2: No, actually, like I said, the commissioners who owns the fairgrounds appoint us to the board, and we basically look after the fairgrounds much like a tenant farmer looks after a landlord's field.
1: The fair will go all the way through Sunday, and there's just still an awful lot of events that's coming up. From Friday night, you got the IPL tractor pull and several others. Saturday night is the go-kart races. Now, that's a unique feature for the Benton County Fair.
2: I'm sorry, say that one again.
1: The go-kart races. That's kind of unique to this county.
2: Yeah, we're very fortunate to have a quarter-mile oval track as part of our fairgrounds, with even having the room for having that here. And the track has always been here. Several years ago, we basically, with the huge support of commissioners, both past commissioners back then and current commissioners, have helped us recommission that track and get the go-karts back on it.
1: So. I certainly want you to go back to your board and thank them for welcoming me here, but also to have a really good community 4-H fair here in Boswell. And Sunday, at the end of the fair, it's truly a fair of old. You have pie-eating contests. You have a lot of the kids' zones are working. You have all of your showmanship for the 4-H. You got herdsmen's awards. It's just, and the Battle of Barns at the end of the day, that's just truly good old time country fair.
2: Yeah, and that's what we really have to do. It's not about any one specific group at all. It takes all this coming together. You know, 4-H is here, obviously, with their program, and they do an excellent job here in the county with the 4-H group with their shows and their program. But we've got so many other groups that are, you know, come together, tie this in. You know, there's antique tractors, it really is. We set out to make it where no matter what you have an interest in, whether it be livestock or racing or rodeo or big smoking tractors with the big poles, you're gonna come out to find something here that's gonna perk an interest, and that's really what we're strive for.
1: Well, Brody, you just can't put on an event like this throughout the entire week without the support of community, but most importantly, the sponsors.
2: Oh yeah, no, that's what makes it all tick, really. I mean, you know, we've got community support. We strive to do what the community is going to react to and put on the events so they want to come out. But I mean, we have such a wide array of the backers that, you know, both all individuals and you know, corporate and small business owners, and just a huge array of our backer system. And the neat thing is they all have a tie to here. Some of them have moved on, but they still, they're from here. They've got, someone lives here that works with them, works in their company now. I mean, they all have a tie back to here, and that's what makes it all click like this.
1: And you have several farms that come together.
2: Everything.
1: Farms and
2: small
1: companies.
2: Businesses, but I mean, farms, family farms.
1: Yeah.
2: Small companies up to larger companies, but the common denominator is something special to them about Benton County, and they choose to help us put this on for the community.
1: Absolutely. Brody, thank you so much for stop paddling just long enough to do this interview. And folks, truly, Brody has really been all over the place. He's got a lot of responsibility along with the rest of the board. They do a fantastic job.
2: Yeah, I do not. We have an excellent, excellent bunch. We work well together and stay on the same page. And that's what I'd say. It really is a team, huge team effort, and to pull it off like this.
1: So. Absolutely. Brody, thank you a lot for stopping off, and thank you so much for the invitation here to the Benton County Fair.
2: Well, thank you for keep coming.
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0: My Hero, the Foo Fighters, 94.9 K-Rock, Ileana's Rock Station. I love that song. It reminds me so much of Taylor Hawkins. As Foo Fighters are out on the road, new album, doing some shows, hanging out, doing their Foo Fighter thing. We are rolling on through your work day, gearing up for the Budweiser Shift Change Party Hour. That's coming up for you next. How about that? In the meantime, Fox News, K-Rock weather in their big block. To kick it off, Aerosmith, The Clash, some Kiss, and The Beatles coming up.
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8: I'm Carmen Roberts. The U.S. expands attacks on Iran, which calls Strait of Hormuz a red line as it retaliates. But White House Press Secretary Caroline Levitt says
9: Iran very much continues to talk to the United States of America and express that they want to make a deal with us because they are suffering devastating blows on behalf of our United States military.
8: And Iran has launched attacks on Iraq, Bahrain, Jordan, and Kuwait as it tries to target U.S. forces. Parts of Texas are still facing a risk of flooding following extreme rainfall. Kendall County Judge Jane Stolarski tells her

0: 100. Later on this evening, partly cloudy skies with a low temperature down to about 73 degrees in the overnight. And finally, tomorrow looks like we're going to have a chance of rain and thunderstorms rolling into the area with partly sunny skies, high temperature near 90.
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Budweiser Shift Change Party Hour, Rock and Roll from the Crows. Good afternoon, I'm Tanya Solomon, back into it with Santana. Here's Evil Ways on 94.9 K-Rock.

0: A little rush for your rock and roll work day there, Budweiser Shift Change Party Hour. Good afternoon. I'm Tanya Solomon. Got the United We Rock concert series coming up with The Turning Stones. 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Budweiser Shift Change Party Hour continuing. Buffalo Springfield, a little super group action there from way back in the day. Judas Priest and your Bud Light Daily Haircuts coming up too.
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0: AC/DC Back in Black, mega hit album, mega hit song there, title track from the album 1980, Brian Johnson's first foray with those bad boys from Down Under. As we cruise on through the Budweiser Shift Change Party Hour, I'm Tanya Solomon, minding the store here this rock and roll work day. Eddie Money's coming up. The Scorps Talking Heads are going to burn down the house. We're going to get Chef Funk's news. K-Rock weather coming up, too.
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10: Fox News, I'm Tom Graham. President Trump planning to reveal new details about America's election security in a speech to the nation tonight. Fox's Jared Halpern.
11: The president plans to reveal newly declassified intelligence assessments about vulnerabilities to election systems during 2020.
12: It will shock you if you have an honest eye listening to the president tonight.
11: White House Press Secretary Karoline Leavitt says President Trump will also remark on intensifying attacks on Iran and the economy.
10: Democrats are warning the president is attempting to delegitimize the upcoming midterm elections. Catastrophic flooding continues in parts of Texas today. Emergency crews conducting water rescues. Fox Weather's Robert Ray is in Uvalde, 80 miles west of San Antonio.
13: Over 25 people were rescued yesterday. More rescues happening here today. Unfortunately, what we're dealing with right now is more rain on the way.
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15: your VermilionCountyFirst.com weather forecast for this afternoon. Calls for a sunny and hot day. High temperature reaching up around 92 degrees with heat index values as high as 100. Later on this evening, partly cloudy skies with a low temperature down to about 73 degrees in the overnight. And finally, tomorrow looks like we're going to have a chance of rain and thunderstorms rolling into the area with partly sunny skies, high temperature near 90.
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0: Electorock, 94.9 K-Rock, Ileana's Rock Station, rocking along here with you for three decades. 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

0: There's Tom Petty, Learning to Fly, 94.9 K-Rock. We're wrapping up your workday here together. I'm Tanya Solomon. As we get geared up for your ride home, rock and roll, 5 o'clock roadblock is coming up for you. First, you got to do a little business, keep the lights on. Then check in with the weather, folks, and Fox News. Then a big block of ride home, rock and roll, the Cars, Steppenwolf, some Bon Jovi coming up.
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1: Fox News, I'm Carmen Roberts. The U.S. military carries out another night of attacks on Iran as the two countries fight for control of the Strait of Hormuz. Fox's Lucas Tomlinson has more from Tel Aviv.
2: Iran has responded to these strikes by launching attacks

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1: Your VermilionCountyFirst.com weather forecast for this afternoon calls for a sunny and hot day. High temperature reaching up around 92 degrees with heat index values as high as 100. Later on this evening, partly cloudy skies with the low temperature down to about 73 degrees in the overnight. And finally, tomorrow looks like we're going to have a chance of rain and thunderstorms rolling into the area with partly sunny skies, high temperature near 90.
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Girls, girls, girls, Motley Crue, kicking off your 5 o'clock roadblock, brought to you by Indian's Pizza. We're going to keep it going right now. Here's Triumph on 94.9 K-Rock.

0: 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More rock and roll coming up as we head home tonight, getting you closer to the weekend. Aerosmith and The Who on the way. 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

0: Queen together, Queen and David Bowie, David Bowie and Queen, Under Pressure, 94.9 K-Rock, Ileana's Rock Station, one of my favorite collabs of all time, between Queen and David Bowie there. 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

0: Fox News. I'm Tom Graham. The Pentagon launching strikes against a commercial vessel today, claiming the ship was attempting to break a U.S. naval blockade of Iranian ports.
1: For the first time since President Trump ordered a resumption of the naval blockade, U.S. forces disabled an oil tanker firing Hellfire missiles at the stacks, trying to run through it to Iran's Karg Island.
0: Fox's Lucas Tomlinson. Immigration enforcement offering new guidance to ICE officers across the country, telling them they can resume traffic stops, but only if at least one agent is wearing a body camera. White House spokeswoman Caroline Leavitt.
2: The president and the Secretary of Homeland Security are on the same page that vehicle stops are a necessary tool that ICE agents need.
0: Critics of President Trump's immigration policies calling for more transparency. This week, two immigrants were killed during traffic encounters. 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
4: Your Vermilion County First.com weather forecast for this evening calls for partly cloudy skies with a low temperature down to about 73 degrees in the overnight. Tomorrow looks like we're going to have rain and thunderstorms roll into the area, mainly in the afternoon with partly sunny skies and a high near 90. And finally, on Friday evening, wrapping up your weather forecast, we'll have partly cloudy skies, low down to 72.
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0: A little Rush for you, 94.9 K-Rock. We are Ileana's Rock Station, and I'm Tanya Solomon. Moving on through the end of the day here, Brickyard 400 is coming up July 26. We'll have all the action for you right here on K-Rock from the Indianapolis Motor Speedway, where they've been kissing the bricks since 96. Again, that's coming up July 26, the Brickyard 400. You won't miss a minute of the action. We'll have it all right here for you. Ozzy's coming up, the Eagles, too. It's K-Rock.
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0: Already gone, the Eagles, 94.9 K-Rock, Indiana's rock station. Good evening to you, Tanya Solomon, moving on through the end of your day here. 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Led Zeppelin, Van Halen, both coming up. It's K-Rock.
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0: Sammy Hagar and Van Halen with Dreams, 94.9 K-Rock, Indiana's Rock Station. I'm Tanya Solomon, wrapping it up for tonight. Going to head on out of here and leave you with a big block of awesome rock and roll. Journey, Tom Petty, Chili Peppers coming up for you. I am out of here. I will be back tomorrow afternoon to take you home. Remember, Kevin Lambert will be here bright and early to get you going for your work day. Fox News, K-Rock weather coming up, too.
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0: Trump will address the nation tonight at 9 Eastern. His focus, election conspiracy claims.
1: The speech comes as President Trump ratchets up pressure on Senate Republicans to advance the Save America Act, a strict voter ID bill. Democrats warn the president is attempting to sow doubt into the outcome of the upcoming midterm elections.
0: Fox's Jared Halper, and the president is set to speak again at 9 p.m. Eastern. Flash flooding in Texas claims another life. Governor Abbott says at least two people have died.
2: A male near Comfort, who was swept away in an RV. Another is a female in Uvalde who was swept away while driving on a road.
0: More flooding is expected. 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
4: Your VermilionCountyFirst.com weather forecast for this evening calls for partly cloudy skies with a low temperature down to about 73 degrees in the overnight. Tomorrow looks like we're going to have rain and thunderstorms roll into the area, mainly in the afternoon with partly sunny skies and a high near 90. And finally, on Friday evening, wrapping up your weather forecast, we'll have partly cloudy skies, low down to 72.
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